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0: 91.9 WCLK. How about that? The music of George Duke, taken from Is Love Enough? Laid back Sunday afternoon. Speaking of Sundays, as always, you're invited to check into the Jazz Suite. We open at 11 a.m. until 4 p.m. The absolute best, I guarantee, in the classic and, of course, the modern sounds of jazz music. This Sunday, we'll be peppering the Jazz Suite with the music of John Coltrane as he celebrates a centennial, September 23rd. Lot of great programming in store in honor of JC. That's what we affectionately call him, or should I say I affectionately call him. So please stay tuned and keep your dial set to 91.9 WCLK. Prior to the music of George Duke, step into the sounds of Nancy Wilson, Go Away and Find Yourself, Alvin McQueen and his trio, Waltz for Ahmad. How about that? And then, of course, the music of Lemmick, opening up the set with George Howard and a tune that's titled Baby, Baby, Baby, Come Straight to Me. We also ask you to keep in mind, too, that this September, Ebenezer Baptist Church invites you to Nourish Wisely at their farm-to-table community dinner and conversation on diabetes wellness. Everything takes place on Monday, the 28th of September. 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Public service announcement from your real good buddies here at 91.9 WCLK. My name is Deb Moore. We have music coming up from Mike Phillips. He calls this one Hanging with Mr. D. A little bit of Steve Cole and a knockout. And how about more music by Gerald Albright? It's just for you. Stay close. We'll be back with more of more right after this on 91.9 WCLK Atlanta.
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Nice. Very, very nice. The music and voice of Michael Mayo. Talking, of course, about being just friends. Right here at 91.9 WCLK. That, of course, on the heels of George Cables and his tune that's called Blue Nights. Carol Alpert also with us once more with City Walk. And then the sounds of Steve Cole talking about a knockout. As we started everything with Mike Phillips and his version of Hanging with Mr. D here at 91.9. I should say Hanging with Miss D for our Thursday edition of Jazz at Sundown. I am Deb Moore. Always a pleasure to be in the chair. Take you through a very pleasant, breezy Thursday evening. I think we're going to have an early fall, or should I say autumn season. Certainly looking forward to that one. But in the meantime, we've got great music just for you and our Thursday edition once more of Jazz at Sundown. Also asking you to keep in mind, too, that the Atlanta Citizen Review Board, or ACRB, provides citizen oversight of misconduct accusations against sworn members of the police and corrections departments in the city of Atlanta. It provides an independent forum where complaints and accusations can really be assessed. If you're interested or you can use this information, you can just visit acrbgov.org. Public service announcement once more from members supported radio, where 91.9 WCLK. Coming up, the music of Gerald Albright, talking about a little bit of hot chocolate, taking us to the top of our 9 o'clock hour here on 91.9 and of course at WCLK.com.

0: Atlanta is a city where dreams come true. A city with major businesses run by power brokers that affect you. 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And you get to listen in. You don't want to miss this chance to hear from the leaders shaping Atlanta and what it means for you. That's the Leadership Exchange, a new feature each second Thursday at 6 p.m. from Jazz 91.9. 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
1: 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Starring vocalist Lori Williams. Telephone rings. I know. Vocalist Robin Lattimore. Saxophonist Antonio Allen and special guest flautist Reagan Whiteside. A portion of the proceeds will benefit Jonesboro High School Band, the Marching Cardinals. 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

0: Wow. 91.9 WCLK. That is the sound of the cannon. Cannonball Adderley is his name. Actually, Julian Edwin Cannonball Adderley, American jazz alto saxophonist at the best. And that was a tune that he shares with Bill Evans. And it's one that is aptly titled Goodbye. As we creep to the top of our 10 o'clock hour, Cannonball on the heels of Felicia Ray. A little bit of Chris Standring. Wasn't that nice? Talking, of course, about a magic carpet ride on the heels of Paul Hardcastle. The Groove is what it's called. And then, of course, Candace Springs in a very beautiful selection. One that's called Chasing Shadows. Catching you up musically here at 91.9 WCLK. And, of course, that's going to do it for me. But as always, I simply just thank each and every one of you for keeping this little jazzy lady company for our Thursday edition of Jazz at Sundown. We're going to look forward to a fantastic, my goodness, Friday. And of course, that's what I wish for each and every one of you. Make it the way that you need it to be, because it is all indeed in your hands. Continue to stay protected, okay? You do whatever it is you have to, but remain productive, whether you're up studying late or getting together a report for the gig tomorrow. Remain productive, but most of all, and I know it's a lot going on because we have 53 days until November 3rd. You've got to register to vote. Last day is October 5th, so please make sure that you check your information. So with that being said, continue to stay peaceful, okay? Remember, it begins from the inside out as you stay close to 91.9 WCLK. Going to leave you with the very beautiful music of Carmen Lundy. It's simply called Grace. We thank you once again for staying close to 919. I'm Deb Moore. God bless, and you all take care. Peace.
1: 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And CAU Music Department Chair Phil Davis will talk about what his students are up to this year. 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

Jazz 91.9 WCLK, Atlanta's jazz station. That is Brian Simpson with Under the Stars. Before that, Paul Taylor started off the top of the hour with Empire. It's Serenade to the City. My name is Rick Joyner. Here are the Braxton Brothers with Know You Better on Jazz 91.9 WCLK.

0: Jazz 91.9 WCLK, Atlanta's Jazz Station. That is 480 East with Baba Brazil. Ooh, kind of makes me want to go to South America, yeah. How you doing, family? Welcome to your Thursday night edition of Serenade to the City. I'm your host. My name is Rick Joyner. And for the next few hours, we are slowing down the pace, turning up the sophistication, and allowing great jazz vibes to provide the soundtrack. It's another warm September night across Metro ATL. So wherever you may be, from the city to the suburbs, just settle in and let the music take it from here. Okay? More great music on the way from Richard Elliott to kick off a long set right after this on Jazz 91.9, streaming everywhere at WCLK.com.
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0: Jazz 91.9 WCLK, Atlanta's Jazz Station. I had to play that one. Great song from BB and CC Winans. It's called Heaven. And big happy birthday to my dude, BB. He is 64 years old today. Also celebrating, the daughter of Marvin Gaye, Nona Gaye, is 52. And Dougie Fresh is 60 years old today. Happy birthday to all of them and to any one of you out there listening. And if you have a special day coming up that you want me to shout you out, just go and send me a DM on my social media. Okay, I'd love to do that for you. Okay, lots more great music still to come. We'll kick off a long set in a moment with Jared Lawson on Jazz 91.9, streaming everywhere at WCLK.com.
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Jazz 91.9 WCLK, Atlanta's jazz station. That's Greg Manning. It's called Now and Forever. Before that, Mark Maxwell started off the top of the hour with Just My Imagination. It's Serenade to the City with me, Rick Joyner. And this young lady's on her way to town very soon. I'm talking about Layla Hathaway. Here's her song, Better and Better, on Jazz 91.9 WCLK.

0: Jazz 91.9 WCLK, Atlanta's jazz station. Man, he does it live at every show, and it's always just as good as it just sounded, okay? If not better. That's Gerald Albright with Bermuda Nights. You're listening to Serenade to the City with me, Rick Joyner. On September, this date, September 17th, in 1983, 20-year-old Vanessa Williams became the first black woman to be crowned Miss America. She went on to build a highly successful career in music, television, film, and Broadway. Yeah. All right, lots more great music still to come. We'll take a quick break, come back, and kick off a long set with Jesse J on Jazz 91.9, streaming everywhere at WCLK.com.
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0: Jazz 91.9 WCLK, Atlanta's jazz station. That's John Roberts with Heaven Must Be Like This. Before that, Damian Escobar gave us Deja Vu. Donald Hayes was in the set as well with Longing for Your Love, and MFSB gave us Bittersweet. It's Serenade to the City with me, Rick Joyner. 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

Jazz 91.9 WCLK, Atlanta's jazz station. That's Gumbo with Citrus Soup. Before that, Deepak Fetu started off the top of the hour with Make Me Wanna. It's Serenade to the City with me, Rick Joyner. Here's Marion Meadows, and I'm Wishing on a Star on Jazz 91.9 WCLK.

0: Jazz 91.9 WCLK, Atlanta's jazz station. Those are the Brothers Johnson with Tomorrow. You're listening to Serenade to the City on your Thursday. I'm your host. My name is Rick Joyner, reminding you the National Center for Race Amity presents the 2026 Atlanta Race Amity Leadership Symposium, Bias and Belonging in the Age of AI. 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

0: Jazz 91.9 WCLK, Atlanta's jazz station. That's Ben Tankard. It's called Just Like Music. This is Saturday to the City. My name is Rick Joyner. Don't forget to follow us on Facebook at Jazz 91.9 WCLK, Atlanta's jazz station.
1: Atlanta is a city where dreams come true. A city with major businesses run by power brokers that affect you. 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You don't want to miss this chance to hear from the leaders shaping Atlanta and what it means for you. That's the Leadership Exchange, a new feature each second Thursday at 6 p.m. from Jazz 91.9.

WCOK invites you to join us on Saturday, September 19th at the Ville Amphitheater in Fayetteville to celebrate yours truly, Rodney Evans, for 41 years of bringing joy in the morning. Taking the stage will be Dottie Peoples, Melvin Chris Spell, David Walker in High Praise, Marette Brown Clark, and kicking it off will be Dr. E. Dewey Smith Jr. It's the WCOK Gospel Fest, celebrating yours truly, Rodney Evans, at the Fayetteville Amphitheater, located at 301 Lafayette Avenue. Doors open at 4 p.m. The show begins at 5 p.m. Ticket information is available at theville.freshticks.com or at wclk.com.

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Jazz 91.9 WCLK, Atlanta's jazz station. That is Lynn Roundtree featuring Big Mike Hart. It's called Flow. Before that, Dave Koz gave us I'll Be There. Billy Childs and Lettucey teamed up on the song Stone Soul Picnic. And Vincent N'Gala started off the top of the hour with Snap, Crackle, Pop. Sounds like a cereal or something. You're listening to Serenade to the City. I'm your host. My name is Rick Joyner, chillaxing you with this incredible music. Here's you got to relax and just get into this one. It's beautiful. From the Urban Nights, it's called Forevermore. On Jazz 91.9, streaming everywhere at WCLK.

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Jazz 91.9 WCLK, Atlanta's Jazz Station. That's Roy Hargrove with Strasbourg St. Denis. Before that, Cindy Bradley gave us Strollin'. Avery Sunshine was in the set too with All in My Head, and Jordan Love gave us Just Like This. Well, family, that's a wrap for this Thursday night edition of Serenade to the City. My name is Rick Joyner, thanking you so much for some of your time to just chillax with me and enjoy this incredible music. Don't forget, Monday through Friday night, starting at 10 p.m. if you're on the East Coast, 7 p.m. if you're out West, please join me whenever you can. Let me leave you with this one from Tom Rotella. It's called Light It Up on Jazz 91.9, streaming around the world at WCLK.com.

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I'm your warning game when I'm your warning game when I'm your warning game when I'm your warning game when I'm your warning game when I'm your warning game when I'm your warning game when I'm your warning game when I'm your warning game when I'm your warning game when I'm your warning game when I'm your warning game when I'm your warning game when I'm your warning game when I'm your warning game when I'm your warning game when I'm your warning game when I'm your warning game when I'm your warning game when I'm your warning game when I'm your warning game when I'm your warning game when I'm your warning game when I'm your warning game when I'm your warning game when I'm your warning game when I'm your warning game when I'm your warning game when I'm your warning game when I'm your warning game when I'm your warning game when I'm your warning game when I'm your warning game when I'm your warning game when I'm your warning game when I'm your warning game when I'm your warning game when I'm your warning game when I'm your warning game when I'm your warning game when I'm your warning game when I'm your warning game when I'm your warning game when I'm your warning game when I'm your warning game when I'm your warning game when I'm your warning game when I'

0: 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I'll be joined by former AUC students who are hosting the upcoming symposium, The Will to Change, in an attempt to eradicate sexism. And CAU Music Department Chair Phil Davis will talk about what his students are up to this year. 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

If you're familiar with the presence of the Lord, can't you feel him in the room right now?

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0: the Lord tonight. 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Hallelujah! Hallelujah!
1: 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Hey, good Friday morning to you, TGIF. Oh, yeah. Thank God it's Friday. I'm Rodney Evans right here playing the very best in gospel music for your listening pleasure. I appreciate you being where you are. You're tuned to 91.9 WCLK. Good morning.

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Hey, good Friday morning to ya, TGIF. Oh yeah, thank God it's Friday. I'm Rodney Evans right here playing the very best in gospel music for your listening pleasure. I appreciate you being where you are. You're tuned to 91.9 WCLK. Good morning.

0: Atlanta is a city where dreams come true. A city with major businesses run by power brokers that affect you. 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That's the Leadership Exchange, a new feature each second Thursday at 6 p.m. from Jazz 91.9 WCLK.
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The clock on the wall says my time is up, but listen, thanks very much for allowing me to share with you. Don't take your listening for granted. You continue to pray for me. 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Hey, till next time, take care of yourself. Be blessed. I'm Rodney Evans. Peace.

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is a Dorada. 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

0: whatever your labors and aspirations in the noisy confusion of life. 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

Jazz 91.9. That's Jeff Ryan. Speakeasy. Welcome to your weekend. It's a feel-good, fantastic, finally is here Friday. All of that. All right, well, let's keep it going right now. It's Kenny Hightower, and good morning.

0: Jazz 91.9, Kim Waters, time to groove. Yes, it is. I mean, come on, it's Friday. Why not? Well, keep it here, because we're going to groove all morning long. I've got weather report on the way next.
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Yes, 91.9. It is Weather Report and Birdland. One of the first albums my dad gave me. That's good stuff. Hey, well, welcome to your weekend. It's

Jazz 91.9, it's Marcus Miller in the 70s. We do that for all those folks getting ready to head down to Pensacola to check them out at the Gulf Coast Jazz Festival. Here's D'Angelo with Heaven Must Be Like This and Good Morning.

0: Jazz 91.9, rest in peace to Greg D'Angelo with Heaven Must Be Like This. Well, it's a happy Friday. Thank you guys for checking in. Why not, right? Indeed. Well, I've got you covered on this beautiful Friday. All right, keep it here for more great jazz next.
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0: Jazz 91.9, Kyrie Cabral, I believe we do it for Nacion. Hey, it is your weekend. It's official. It's your Friday. And that's why we got to check in with Fonda. She's got to look at your ride this morning. What's going on out there?
1: Traffic hotspot at this time, 85 southbound between Old Peachtree Road and Boggs Road. All lanes closed for an accident investigation. Traffic is stopped from I-985. Alternates, Old Peachtree Road and Satellite Boulevard. Also, crash being cleared 85 northbound at Sugarloaf Parkway. And heads up, the DOT will be closing lanes on 285 between Lankford Parkway and Cascade Road starting at 7 p.m. tonight through 6 a.m. for continued repairs on Monday morning. I'm Fonda Smith with your WCLK traffic report.

0: Jazz 91.9 Mesa, her version of Street Life. Hey, welcome to your weekend. Welcome to your fantastic. Finally, it's here, Friday. Well, I've got you covered all morning long. It's more on the way next here at Jazz 91.9.
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0: 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A city with major businesses run by power brokers that affect you. 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That's the Leadership Exchange, a new feature each second Thursday at 6 p.m. from Jazz 91.9 WCLK.
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0: Jazz 91.9, Bernard Wright with bread sandwich. Indeed. That's good stuff. It's similar to a wish sandwich. And what is that? Two pieces of bread and you wish you had some meat. All right, well, anyway, it's time now to get our headlines. Fonda Smith is here. What's going on?
1: Georgia homicides show decline in 2025. I'll have more on that story in a moment, Morris. But first, the war in Iran reportedly costs about $246 million per day in its first 5 months. The nonpartisan Congressional Budget Office released a report on Tuesday estimating the war with Iran costs the U.S. over $38 billion from late February to early August and could cost up to $3 billion for each additional month. The report said over half the costs have come from replacing all munitions used in fighting. Well, Georgia's experiencing a significant drop in homicides. Stats released from the FBI show an 18% decline across the state from 2024 to last year. Violent crime as a whole also fell just over 6%. An FBI Atlanta special agent attributed the drops to partnerships between local jurisdictions and federal enforcement, getting guns off the street, and the arrest of violent offenders. Well, Atlanta is leading the nation in eviction notices. New research from Princeton University shows over 140,000 eviction cases have been filed in the Atlanta area so far this year. That's more than the states of Virginia and Pennsylvania and more than the city of New York. The study showed that Black residents make up about 52% of renters in the Atlanta area, but represent nearly 70% of the eviction cases. I'm Fonda Smith with your WCLK News update. Now back over to you, Morris.

Jazz 91.9. It's Fatburger and Work to Do. Good morning. It's time now for your motivation, and today's motivation is titled, Let the Truth Be Told. Most of us desperately hope to make our mark on the events of our lives, but how? There seems to be so much unnecessary confusion regarding the truth about success and achievement. What do successful men and women know that so many do not? Well, they know that altitude is determined by attitude, so they shoot for the stars. They know that the road to success is a worthy destination. They take chances. They walk to the beat of a different drummer. They come early and stay late. They make the 40-hour work week look like child's play. They dream big dreams and then work on making those dreams come true. They know the law of averages. They know that success is a statistical event. They know that if you don't stand for something, you'll fall for anything. They make choices and not excuses. They know their stuff. That's your motivation. Say to yourself today, I now know the difference between success and failure, and I will act on what I know. And as always, your motivation, it's for you because it's where

0: Jazz 91.9. Let the music. It's Brian Culberson and DW3 on Focals. Hey, it's time now to check in with Fonda Smith. She's got a look at the roadways. What's going on?
1: Still a rough ride in Gwinnett. Crash still being cleared involving several cars with injuries. 85 southbound between Old Peachtree Road and Boggs Road. All lanes still blocked. Traffic is stopped from Buford Drive. Alternates Old Peachtree Road and Satellite Boulevard. Now we also have a crash 85 northbound at Sugarloaf Parkway. Should be clearing. Wreck reported 85 southbound at Lawrenceville Swanee Road. Injury crash Fulton Industrial at Donald Lee Hollowell Parkway, wreck Langford Parkway westbound at Greenbrier Parkway. I'm Fonda Smith with your WCLK traffic report.
2: 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Doors open at 4. 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

0: Jazz 91.9, Mark Adams and Daydreaming. Hey, good morning. Welcome to your weekend. Let's check in with Fonda. She's got a look at the roadways this morning. What's going on?
1: Active crash, 85 northbound at Sugarloaf Parkway. Authorities still working to clear it, as well as Wreck 85 southbound at Lawrenceville Swanee Road. Earlier crash being cleared, Fulton Industrial Boulevard at Donald Lee Hollowell Parkway. Crash Memorial Drive at Eva Davis Way in DeKalb. Also wreck on Memorial Drive at Spring Chase Circle. And they're working a wreck Metropolitan Parkway at I-85. I'm Fonda Smith with your WCLK traffic report.

0: Jazz 91.9. Go ahead and smile. Smile while you got all your teeth. That's Eric Gable with Sarah Smile. Hey, folks, don't forget, election time is happening. Early voting is less than 30 days away. Make sure you check your voting status. 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If you need more information, just log on to mvp.sos.ga.gov. I've got more great jazz on the way next.
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and high praise, and the renowned pastor E. Dewey Smith Jr. The WCLK Gospel Fest is a celebration of faith, music, and community you won't want to miss. 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

0: 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I'll be joined by former AUC students who are hosting the upcoming symposium, The Will to Change, in an attempt to eradicate sexism. And CAU Music Department Chair Phil Davis will talk about what his students are up to this year. 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

0: Out of Norfolk, Virginia, that's the latest from Jakeem Joyner, and it's titled Boss. All right, well, let's head to the newsroom now and get our headlines. Fonda Smith is here. What's going on?
1: New ER coming to Henry County. I'll have more on that story in a moment, Morris. But first, a judge is ordering the Kennedy Center to give at least 30 days notice before any major renovations or demolition. This comes after President Trump threatened the National Cultural Center could be torn down if his name isn't allowed to be displayed on it. Fencing and guards have been seen surrounding the center after its board voted to temporarily close it for renovations. Well, plans for a new emergency room in Henry County are moving forward. State regulators gave the approval this week for a freestanding ER, which is expected to reduce congestion at Piedmont Henry Hospital. Fox 5 reports the emergency system. The authority's CEO told 11 Alive that construction should be completed at the final 14 stations by the end of October. That's roughly half a year after the original timeline for completion. The new fare gates are intended to help reduce fare evasion. I'm Fonda Smith with your WCOK News Update. Now back over to you, Morris.

Jazz 91.9. Good morning. That's music there from Nathan Mitchell, The Power of Love. Hey, well, it's time now for your motivation for your Friday. And today's motivation, it's titled, Let the Truth Be Told. Most of us desperately hope to make our mark on the events of our lives. But how? There seems to be so much unnecessary confusion regarding the truth about success and achievement. What do successful men and women know that so many do not? Well, they know that altitude is determined by attitude, so they shoot for the stars. They know that the road to success is a worthy destination. They take chances. They walk to the beat of a different drummer. They come early and stay late. They make the 40-hour work week look like child's play. They dream big dreams and then work on making those dreams come true. They know the law of averages. They know that success is a statistical event. They know that if you don't stand for something, you'll fall for anything. They know they are responsible and they respond with ability. They know their stuff. That's your motivation. Say to yourself today, I now know the difference between success and failure, and I will act on what I know. And as always,

0: Jazz 91.9, Adam Hawley with the Power Move on this beautiful Friday. Welcome to your weekend. Let's see what you guys are doing on the roadways. Fonda Smith is here. What's going on out there?
1: Authorities still holding lanes 85 southbound between Old Peachtree Road and Boggs Road due to an earlier crash. Traffic stop from Buford Drive. Crash clearing 285 westbound at I-85. Heads up for a wreck at Atlanta Road at Allstale Road and Johnson Ferry Road at Roswell Road. And they will be doing road work on the west wall this weekend, beginning at 7 p.m. tonight through 5 a.m. Monday morning. That'll be between Langford Parkway and Cascade Road. I'm Fonda Smith with your WCLK traffic report.
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0: Jazz 91.9, the latest from Greg Manning. And it's titled Joshua. Hey, well, that featured Kirk Whalen on that, too. Hey, welcome to your weekend. It's a fantastic Friday. Now, if you're going to be moving and grooving this weekend like I know you guys are, make sure you get our free WCLK app. It's available for you right now in the Google Play and iTunes Store. Here, you will love it, okay? All right, well, on the way, I've got more great jazz coming up from Pieces of a Dream next.
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Jazz 91.9, new music there from Pieces of a Dream is titled I'm On My Way. Hey, well, welcome to your weekend. It's a fantastic Friday. And coming up on a 45, I've got your final motivation. Here's Nicholas Cole with Green Light at Jazz 91.9.

Jazz 91.9. Good morning. That's a Third Force. And it's titled Time for Wonder. All right. Well, it's time now for your motivation. And today's motivation, it's titled Let the Truth Be Told. Most of us desperately hope to make our mark on the events of our lives, but how? There seems to be so much unnecessary confusion regarding the truth about success and achievement. What do successful men and women know that so many do not? Well, they know that altitude is determined by attitude, so they shoot for the stars. They know that the road to success is a worthy destination. They take chances. They walk to the beat of a different drummer. They come early and stay late. They make the 40-hour work week look like child's play. They dream big dreams and then work on making those dreams come true. They know the law of averages. They know that success is a statistical event. They know that if you don't stand for something, you'll fall for anything. They have a strong faith, belief in God, and respect for their fellow human beings. They know their stuff. That's your motivation. Say to yourself today, I now know the difference between success and failure, and I will act on what I know. And as always, your motivation, it's for you because it's way bigger than me. Here's Jonathan Butler and Say a Little Prayer.

0: Jazz 91.9. That's my guy right there, Mike Phillips. And gonna miss you. Well, that's gonna wrap for me. I'm gonna miss you this weekend as we get ready to go down to the Gulf Coast Jazz Festival in Pensacola. It's sold out. It's gonna be a lot of fun. But hey, coming up next, it's Reva, followed by Jamal Ahmed, Deb Moore, and Rick Joyner. And that's gonna wrap for me. As always, in parting, worry about nothing. Pray about anything. Most importantly, thank the Creator for everything. And please become an energy vampire slayer today, because hurt people, but bless people, always bless people. All right, as always, talk to them, Cupcake.
1: To all my constituents, have an awesome day.
0: We'll see you. Peace and a bye-bye.
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0: 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And we're enjoying the sounds of Carol Albert and City Walk. Also, Roberta Flack and the classic Killing Me Softly. Gerald Albright gave us Hot Chocolate and Brian Bromberg and Elephants on Skates. 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Otherwise, it's still a great day. 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

0: Jazz 91.9, Hubert Eaves with She Said Yes. And Felicia Ray gave us Take Your Time. And Orin Evans with The Red Door. WCLK reminds you that the deadline to register to vote in the November 3rd general election is on Monday, October 5th. Your vote counts. 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

0: FMWCLK, that's MFSB with Manhattan Skyline. Kenny Barron and Gene Baylor, Until Then, and also flautist Claudia Hayden, and sincerely in Webster Lewis, El Bobo. 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Coming up, we're going to hear from Jazz Holdouts with Conus Coffee and Brooke Offert, violinist, and Shine.
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0: Saxophonist Eric Darius, Maputo Knights, and Jacob Webb, It's a Boy, and Rick Braun, Give It All You've Got, all for you right here on 91.9 FM WCLK, Atlanta's Jazz Station. 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

0: And up frequency higher. I'm Reva Blue with Midday Jazz and good afternoon. Thank you one and all for tuning in to Member Supported Radio 91.9. It's a busy weekend and lots to do. There's a little rain in the forecast, but that'll be okay because we do need some rain. Jamar Jones gave us Don't Disturb This Groove, and from Elon Trotman, Inner City Blues. Stay tuned. More jazz coming up. We're going to hear from Jakeem Joyner with Boss and the Bate Isles Laid Back.
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0: 101.9 as we approach the 1 o'clock hour. Saxophonist Jasmine Gant with Sweet and Low, and also Boney James' Storybook and the Baylor Project, Striving, and Al Jarreau and that classic, Moonlighting, on 91.9 FM, WCLK. Now, what's also coming up? The Atlanta Citizen Review Board, or ACRB, provides citizen oversight of misconduct accusations against sworn members of the Police and Corrections Department in the city of Atlanta. It provides an independent forum where complaints and accusations can be assessed. 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
1: Atlanta is a city where dreams come true. A city with major businesses run by power brokers that affect you. 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You don't want to miss this chance to hear from the leaders shaping Atlanta and what it means for you. That's the Leadership Exchange, a new feature each second Thursday at 6 p.m. from Jazz 91.9 WCLK.
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0: 101.9 Chan Hall with We're Blessed, and yes, we are. I'm Reva Blue, and thank you so much for tuning in and joining me this week for Midday Jazz. Up next is the Soul of Jazz right here on 91.9. But we also heard from Byron Miller with Any Time and Any Place and 480 East, Cinco Seis, and Brian Jackson. Is that jazz? And yes, it is. And you can get some great jazz also on Sunday. Multi-Grammy Award winner Christian McBride hosts one of jazz radio's most popular shows, and you can hear it on Jazz 91.9 WCLK. Tune in each Sunday evening at 7 p.m. for Jazz Night in America. 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

Jazz, 91.9 WCLK, Atlanta's Jazz Station. 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I pray you're having a wonderful Friday thus far, getting you ready for your weekend, of course. And we just heard music coming from Adrian Crutchfield featuring Nicholas Cole and Hypnotic. And before that, drummer Alphonse Muzan and If Tomorrow Comes. We've got sounds right now coming from Rochelle Farrell and Till You Come Back to Me, one of my favorites from her. All for you right here on WCLK.

0: Jazz, 91.9 WCLK. That's keyboardist, pianist Kayla Waters and Bountiful. Love her sound. Before that, we had sounds coming from Rochelle Farrell, Until You Come Back to Me. Music coming from Cindy Bradley, George Duke, and Donnie Hathaway. All for you right here on WCLK.
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0: Jazz, 91.9 WCOK, Jamal Ahmed. This lovely Friday afternoon, that's music coming from Michael Browning with Make It Last. We had sounds coming from Combo and Bussin and Donny Hathaway. I mean, that one just always gives me the chills. Someday we'll all be free. Just a beautiful song right there. We've got sounds coming from Brian Jackson featuring Lisa Fisher. Also music coming from Alex Crown and Randy Crawford, all for you right here on WCLK.
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Jazz, 91.9 WCLK, Atlanta's Jazz Station. Music coming from Jack's Jazz and Jam tonight. Of course, nice shout out to the great Mr. Freddie Jackson on that one. And a great jam coming from the Crusaders featuring the legendary Bill Withers and Soul Shadows. And reminding everyone, that's a tune that I play actually at the Soul of Jazz Live at Block and Drum, strictly vinyl. And tomorrow night, I'm going to be celebrating my 31st anniversary here at WCLK. So come on out to Block and Drum, celebrate with us. It's one of the coolest nights in Atlanta. Great kickback vibe, beautiful people, great vibes from 6 to 9 p.m. And, of course, it's free and open to the public. So, again, the Soul of Jazz Live, I'm going to be there live DJing from 6 to 9 p.m. tomorrow night at Block and Drum in Chamblee. Right now, here's Randy Crawford and Knocking on Heaven's Door on WCLK.

0: Jazz 91.9 WCLK, Atlanta's Jazz Station, Lawson Rollins, and Sunset Glow. We got music coming from Marion Meadows, Real People, and the legendary Bob James, all for you on WCLK.
1: Get ready for an unforgettable night of praise as WCLK Gospel Fest celebrates 41 years of joy in the morning with yours truly, Rodney Evans. Joining the celebration will be the legendary Dottie People, the soaring vocals of Melvin Chris Bell, and the incomparable Marette Brown Clark, David Walker.

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Hey, what's up? This is Mike Phillips, Hidden Beach. You know how we do. You are listening to The Soul of Jazz with Jamal Ahmed right here on 91.9 WCLK, the Jazz of the City.

0: Jazz, 91.9 WCLK, Atlanta's Jazz Station. Jamal Ahmed, the soul of jazz. What a classic coming from the legendary Bob James from his classic album One. He called that one Nautilus, a tune that really changed music in the future. He recorded that back in the early 70s, and it would be a whole new generation, the hip-hop generation, that would take that tune and make it an anthem. I mean, everyone utilized that, from Will Smith to Tupac to so many people. I mean, there's so many folk who have utilized that one, and it really is a modern classic because of another genre. So that's one good thing about the genre of hip-hop and samplings, that we bring those sounds back to a whole new generation. And, of course, I would not have heard that song if it were not for hip-hop culture. Now, before that, we had sounds coming from Jeff Bradshaw and N.O. Groove featuring Brass Heaven, and Real People featuring Paula Champion and Vibe. Sounds coming from Anita Baker, also Herbie Hancock, and the Dangerfield Newbies, all for you right here on WCLK.
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Jazz, 91.9 WCOK, Atlanta's Jazz Station, Rob Zinn and Pillow Talk, featuring Paul Brown on that one. And before that, Herbie Hancock with Hang Up Your Hang-Ups. Music right now coming from Atlanta's own The Dangerfield Newbies featuring Spree Wilson. This is requested music entitled Gotta Be Love on WCOK.

0: Jazz, 91.9 WCOK. That's Paul Taylor and Sunlight. We've got sounds coming from Moonchild, Snarky Puppy, and Patrice Russian off you right here on WCOK. Yay!
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0: Nation. It's Ronnie Franklin and Life Moves On. Rest in peace to the man. Before that, Paula Atherton with Right on Time, and the man, Robert Glasper, featuring Emily Sanjay out of the UK and Somebody Else. We've got sounds coming from Sean Bell, Paul Hardcastle, and also music from Pat Metheny coming up on WCLK.
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3: WCLK invites you to join us on Saturday, September 19th at the Ville Amphitheater in Fayetteville. To celebrate yours truly, Rodney Evans, for 41 years of bringing joy in the morning. Taking the stage will be Dottie Peoples, Melvin Chris Spell, David Walker in High Praise, Marette Brown Clark, and kicking it off will be Dr. E. Dewey Smith Jr. It's the WCLK Gospel Fest, celebrating yours truly, Rodney Evans, at the Fayetteville Amphitheater, located at 301 Lafayette Avenue. Doors open at 4 p.m. The show begins at 5 p.m. Ticket information is available at

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That's 91.9 WCOK. Johnny Britt on the trumpet, calling that one You Are Beautiful. And that may be a flugelhorn. I think that's a flugelhorn. And before that, we have Pat Metheny and one of my favorites entitled Red Sky, reminding everyone that the Saturday evening edition of The Soul of Jazz will be airing here on WCOK from 6 to 9 every Saturday. I'm playing music from all over the world. And, of course, tomorrow as well is the third Saturday of the month. And we're going to be doing Soul of Jazz live. I'm going to be DJing live at Block and Drum in Chamblee from 6 to 9 p.m. So come on out. Have a great time. You know, we don't keep you out late. And, of course, it is a wonderful time had by all. And, of course, I'm going to be celebrating my 31st anniversary here at WCLK, starting back in 1995. It's still going. How about that? By the grace of God, of course. Right now, sounds coming from my good sister representing Birmingham, England. And we're talking about Julie Dexter. She calls this one Like Ours on WCOK.

0: Jazz, 91.9, Atlanta's own DJ Kimmett and Funky 8-Ball featuring Frank McComb. We got sounds coming from the brand new Heavies, also Diane Reeves and George Benson, all for you right here on WCLK.
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0: Jazz, 91.9 WCOK. That's the man, George Benson, and his take on that Donny Hathaway classic, The Ghetto. And before that, we had Ralph Johnson featuring Gerald Clayton, Smooth and You, and Diane Reeves featuring Sean Jones and their take on that Marvin Gaye classic, I Want You. Music coming from Miles Davis, also Hill Saint Soul. And at 6 o'clock, we've got Patrice Rushen coming at the top of the hour. All for you right here on WCOK.
1: 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Joining the celebration will be the legendary Dottie Peoples, the soaring vocals of Melvin Crispell III, the incomparable Maurette Brown Clark, the dynamic David Walker in High Praise, and renowned pastor E. Dewey Smith Jr. The WCOK Gospel Fest is a celebration of faith, music, and community you don't want to miss. And it's hosted by Rodney Evans. 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

Jazz, 91.9 WCLK, Atlanta's Jazz Station, Steve Oliver, and he calls that one Dancing in the Sand. And before that, we had sounds coming from Patrice Rushen, and that was number one. Right now, sounds coming from Liz Wright and Your Love featuring Michelle and Dago Cello, all for you on WCLK.

0: Jazz, 91.9 WCOK. That's harpist Brandi Younger and her take on the Dorothy Ashby classic, Soul Vibrations. Dorothy Ashby, a harpist that was very prominent in the 1970s, and she was doing her thing. And she has an album called Afro Harpin' that is one of my favorite records from that era. And she actually is featured on Stevie Wonder's Songs in the Key of Life album, playing harp on that one. How about that? We've got sounds coming from the crew known as Pleasure. Also, Jimmy Summers featuring Victor Duplay and Jamiroquai. All coming up on WCLK.
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0: Jazz, 91.9 WCLK, Atlanta's Jazz Station. That's Jamiroquai with Butterfly. Before that, Leon Fell with Balanced Action. And Saxman Jimmy Summers featuring Victor Duplay and If I Knew. I'm reminding everyone again that I'm going to be out there at Block and Drum this Saturday evening. That's tomorrow evening. For the Soul of Jazz Live, a strictly vinyl set of jazz, soul, funk, fusion, and deep house. And, of course, it's free and open to the public. And, of course, I'm celebrating my 31st anniversary here at WCLK. So we'd love to see you. Make sure you come on out to Block and Drum for the Soul of Jazz Live. But we got more music coming up. Sounds coming from Lakeisha Benjamin, also Alita Adams. And at 7 o'clock, it's Deb Moore with Jazz at Sundown. 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
0: 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AVA advocates for victims of crime with compassion, dignity, and respect. The annual Domestic Violence Awareness 5K Walk, Run, or Roll will be held Sunday, October the 11th at 9 a.m. at Historic Grant Park. 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
2: WCLK, the Sun ATL Gallery, and the Chuck Steward Foundation are inviting you to an evening of art and jazz on Friday, September 25th, from 6 until 9 p.m. Attendees will see the Chuck Steward Framing the Sound exhibition before it ends. 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

0: 91.9 WCLK, the voice of Avery Sunshine, taken from a release that gives you time to shine. Here for our Friday edition of Jazz at Sundown, on the heels of music from Harold Lopez Nessa, a little bit of Gino Rosario, and how about Chris Big Dog Davis? At the top of the 7 o'clock hour, my name is Deb Moore. Always a pleasure to be in the chair, take you through a TGIF kind of day, my goodness, and evening, as we, of course, look forward to a fantastic weekend. Thank you in advance for keeping your dial set to WCLK.com and, of course, 91.9. You know the rest. Coming up, the sound of Walter Beasley, a little bit of Pamela Williams, and how about Dee Brown talking about a summer cruise right here on 91.9 WCLK. As always, you know what I say, right? Happy Friday and welcome in.
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0: 91.9 WCLK, the music of Benji Porecki. He calls this one Fresh Start, as we also enjoy Jared Lawson, Nothing to Forgive. Dee Brown gave us Summer Cruise. And how about Pamela Williams, Meet Me in Malibu? Not a bad thought, as we opened up the set with Walter Beasley giving us a 65 bounce mix that we hope you enjoyed. My name is Deb Moore, with you until the 10 o'clock hour. Also reminding you that Saturdays are made for WCLK and you. You can start each afternoon with Catch the Flow with Marcus Johnson at 2 p.m., followed by Bob Baldwin and the New Urban Jazz Lounge at 4 p.m. Two great shows from one great station. That is Jazz 91.9 WCLK. Coming up, music from Mark Sherman, a little bit of Miles Davis, This Is It, and how about Joyce Cooling and The Outskirts of Town. It's Just for You from 91.9. More of More right after this.
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